0: Please turn on the radio so that we can hear the news.
1: Is this what you mean?
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0: Yes.

It don't matter what you do, homie. I ain't here to force feed you, force feed my view, homie. As long as you stay true and live true to you, homie, all should be good in your world.

0: So let's feel it together. Yeah, feel with me, baby. Yeah, and I'm bored too. Classified information across the nation. What's your location? This is Brother Nature.
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0: Yeah, the girl them want a bubble over feel.
1: 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See me yourself to the time, you know it's called 10 representing for authentic ladies and lovely next to God. See me yourself to the time, you know, baby, you know what I'm saying? You know you're the original, you're the photocopy, you're the prototype, you know I like it.

0: 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We'll come round at 12 with some Puerto Rican girls just dying to meet you. We gonna bring a case of wine. Hey, let's go mess some fool around, you know.
1: Like we used to.
0: Just like we used to.

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1: Oui.
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3: I've been looking around, I never saw a crown. God's on the keys, but I can't read the sign. 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I fucking like it's raw. 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
3: 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Do you like

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1: Los Angeles, 1992. 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Maybe they're out in the streets, fighting for what they think is right. Against a man of another color, because they think he has what they need. You have to realize, in darkness, we're all the same. It's just our knowledge that separates us. So I dedicate this to all the people of LA.

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A misunderstanding of minds, which always leads to one thing, conflict. The major cause of all wars. What we don't understand, we destroy. It's a never-ending vicious cycle. What comes around, goes around. You live by the sword, you die by the sword. Or that saying we all know and love, an eye for an eye. Which I really find funny, because when you think about it, an eye for an eye leaves us both blind.

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1: 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I run shit. I deal for nothing. And I make lots of money and deal with business. Don't bring that shit to me. Again. You hear me?
0: Big up to the masses.
2: Listen here. 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